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1: Here's a look at your first morning weather on Q106. Lows around 68 tonight under clear skies. Winds out of the north, 5 to 10 miles per hour. Highs level off around 83 tomorrow. Lows around 62 tomorrow night. Temperatures a bit below average Thursday and Friday with highs in the low 80s. Slight chance for storms Friday. From the Withers Weather Center, I'm meteorologist Paul Trombley on Southern Illinois' Classic Hits Q106. Right now, 88.

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1: Here's a look at your first warning weather on Q106. Lows level off around 68 tonight under clear skies, north winds 5 to 10 miles per hour. High temperatures reach up to 83 tomorrow. Sunshine mixed with clouds at times. Partly cloudy tomorrow night, 62. Temperatures a bit below average Thursday and Friday with highs in the low 80s. Slight chance of thunderstorms Friday. From the Withers Weather Center, I'm meteorologist Paul Trombley on Southern Illinois' Classic Hits Q106. Right now, 83.

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1: Here's a look at your first warning weather on Q106. Lows level off around 68 tonight under clear skies, north winds 5 to 10 miles per hour. High temperatures reach up to 83 tomorrow. Sunshine mixed with clouds at times. Partly cloudy tomorrow night, 62. Temperatures a bit below average Thursday and Friday with highs in the low 80s. Slight chance of thunderstorms Friday. From the Withers Weather Center, I'm meteorologist Paul Trombley on Southern Illinois' Classic Hits Q106. Currently 81.

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1: Here's a look at your first warning weather on Q106. Lows level off around 68 tonight under clear skies, north winds 5 to 10 miles per hour. High temperatures reach up to 83 tomorrow. Sunshine mixed with clouds at times. Partly cloudy tomorrow night, 62. Temperatures a bit below average Thursday and Friday with highs in the low 80s. Slight chance of thunderstorms Friday. From the Withers Weather Center, I'm meteorologist Paul Trombley on Southern Illinois' Classic Hits Q106. 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

Here's a look at your first morning weather on Q106. Lows level off around 68 tonight under clear skies. North winds 5 to 10 miles per hour. High temperatures reach up to 83 tomorrow. Sunshine mixed with clouds at times. Partly cloudy tomorrow night, 62. Temperatures a bit below average Thursday and Friday with highs in the low 80s. Slight chance of thunderstorms Friday. From the Withers Weather Center, I'm meteorologist Paul Trombley on Southern Illinois' Classic Hits Q106. Right now, 77.

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2: Here's a look at your first warning weather on Q106. Clear skies overnight with a low of 68. North winds 5 to 10 miles per hour. Wednesday, 83. Lows around 62. Wednesday night, partly cloudy. Temperatures a bit below average Thursday and Friday with highs in the low 80s. Slight chance of thunderstorms Friday. From the Withers Weather Center, I'm meteorologist Paul Trombley on Southern Illinois' Classic Hits, Q106. Currently, it's 75 degrees.

This has got to be the saddest day of my life. I called you here today for a bit of bad news. I won't be able to see you anymore because of my obligations and the ties that you have. We've been meeting here every day. And since this is our last day together, I want to hold you just one more time. 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I want to remember you just like this. Let's just kiss.

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And the feeling is laid back. Palm trees grow and rents are low.

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1: How do you celebrate your Fridays? 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
1: How about now?
2: Still no.
1: Now?
2: Cole, we've been on the road for 7 minutes. Hold on.
1: What is it?
2: Front door camera.
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1: Are we there yet?
5: Here's a look at your first warning weather on Q106. Clear skies overnight with a low of 68. Northerly winds 5 to 10 miles per hour. Wednesday, 84. Wednesday night, 63. High temperatures reach up to 81 Thursday under mainly clear skies. 82 Friday. Slight chance for showers. From the Withers Weather Center, I'm meteorologist Paul Trombley on Southern Illinois' Classic Hits, Q106. Right now, it's 76 degrees.

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1: How do you celebrate your Fridays? 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
1: Are we there yet?
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1: Now?
2: 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Hold on.
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5: Here's a look at your first warning weather on Q106. 68 overnight, under clear skies, north winds, 5 to 10 miles per hour. High of 84, Wednesday. Wednesday night, 63. Daytime highs approaching 81, Thursday, under mainly clear skies. 82, Friday, slight chance of rain showers. From the Withers Weather Center, I'm meteorologist Paul Trombley on Southern Illinois' Classic Hits, Q106. Currently, it's 72 degrees.

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6: Here's a look at your first warning weather on Q106. 68 overnight under clear skies, north winds 5 to 10 miles per hour. High of 84 Wednesday. Wednesday night, 63. Daytime highs approaching 81 Thursday under mainly clear skies. 82 Friday. Slight chance of rain showers. From the Withers Weather Center, I'm meteorologist Paul Trombley on Southern Illinois' Classic Hits, Q106. Right now, it's 71 degrees.

A variety of pop tunes from the 70s and 80s you were listening to back in the day on records, 8-tracks, cassettes, and maybe even compact disc. Wait, you had a compact disc player back then? Wow, you were pretty rad. 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
1: Are we there yet?
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6: Here's a look at your first morning weather on Q106. 68 overnight under clear skies, north winds 5 to 10 miles per hour. High of 84 Wednesday. Wednesday night, 63. Daytime highs approaching 81 Thursday under mainly clear skies. 82 Friday. Slight chance of rain showers. From the Withers Weather Center, I'm meteorologist Paul Trombley on Southern Illinois' Classic Hits, Q106. Currently 69.

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The Jukebox Generation is one of a kind. 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
1: Here's a look at your first warning weather on Q106. Mainly clear skies today with daytime highs approaching 84. Northerly winds 8 to 15 miles per hour. Partly cloudy skies tonight. Lows dip down to about 63. Lots of sunshine tomorrow. Daytime highs approaching 81. Slight chance of rain showers Friday. Chance for storms on Saturday. From the Withers Weather Center, I'm meteorologist Paul Trombley on Southern Illinois' Classic Hits, Q106. Right now, 68.

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3: Here's a look at your first warning weather on Q106. Mainly clear skies today with daytime highs approaching 84. Northerly winds 8 to 15 miles per hour. Partly cloudy skies tonight. Lows dip down to about 63. Lots of sunshine tomorrow. Daytime highs approaching 81. Slight chance of rain showers Friday. Chance for storms on Saturday. From the Withers Weather Center, I'm meteorologist Paul Trombley on Southern Illinois' Classic Hits, Q106. Currently, it's 67 degrees.
4: 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Right now, you're in the middle of the no-slow, no-repeat workday on Q106.

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0: For Withers Broadcasting in the Southern Illinois Newsroom, I'm Ed Heisted. Illinois State Police say grant funding helped recover 342 stolen or hijacked vehicles from April through June. The investigations led to 28 arrests and the seizure of 10 firearms. State police received more than $637,000 last year through Illinois' Vehicle Hijacking and Motor Vehicle Theft Prevention Program. The money supports investigations targeting vehicle theft and related crimes. Illinois 37 will close in both directions south of Marion beginning at 6 p.m. Friday. That closure between Maxine Lane and Memphis Lane is needed for a culvert replacement. Drivers will be detoured along Illinois 148 and Interstate 57. The highway is expected to reopen by 6 a.m. Monday, weather permitting. Chestnut Health Systems is expanding mobile behavioral health crisis services into Clinton, Perry, Randolph, and Washington counties. Response teams will travel directly to mental health and substance use emergencies. They'll provide stabilization, safety planning, and connections to continuing care. The expansion is tied to the 988 Suicide and Crisis Lifeline and is expected to create nearly 50 jobs. Carbondale is accepting applications for a new assistant city manager. The job includes oversight of city operations, major projects, grants, tourism, communications, and violence prevention programs. Applicants need at least a bachelor's degree and several years of supervisory experience. The salary ranges from $114,000 to more than $123,000, with applications reviewed beginning August 21st. U.S. Central Command has completed an 11th consecutive night of attacks against Iran.
1: The goal, to limit or reduce the efforts of Iran to harass, target, and disable shipping in the Strait of Hormuz. That's CENTCOM's goal. Iran, on the other hand, has managed to disable yet another tanker, a Kuwaiti tanker, off the coast of Oman in that strait. Also, Iran hitting a Kuwaiti desalination plant, once again targeting the infrastructure of allies close to the U.S. in the region. As far as diplomatic efforts go, no sign of any progress, just the reverse. Both sides talking about a potential ratcheting up of events. President Tuff talking tough inside the White House, saying the U.S. has been nice to Iran so far, but there were much more options on the table.
0: That's what's happening. For Withers Broadcasting, I'm Ed Heisted in the Southern Illinois Newsroom.
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4: It's July 15th, and today in 1973, Kink singer Ray Davies announces on stage that he's retiring from music. The mic isn't on, though. Later that night, Ray tries to take his own life by mixing vodka with pills. Fortunately, he changes his mind and checks into a hospital. But get this, Ray's still dressed in his theatrical clown-like outfit from the concert, including full-face makeup. And if you weren't terrified by clowns before hearing that, you are now. July 15th, 1998, Aerosmith drummer Joey Kramer is involved in a freak accident while filling up his car with gas. The gas hose falls out of his tank and covers the ground with petrol. A fire breaks out and Joey ends up getting treated for second-degree burns. Aerosmith has to postpone 14 concerts as a result. And in a disaster of equal proportions, Steven Tyler released a country album. Hit me up on Twitter at Paul Schaefer.

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1: 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Some other birthdays today include John Leguizamo, David Spade, Willem Dafoe, Albert Brooks, also Danny Glover, Franca Potente, Don Henley, George Clinton, Rice Ifoss, Emily Sailors, Rob Estes, Selena Gomez, Prince George of Cambridge, and Rufus Wainwright. 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
2: This is your Section 618 Sports as we start off with Big League Baseball from yesterday. The Cubs were winners. The Cardinals and the White Sox lost. The Cubs beat the Tigers at Wrigley Field 11-2. The Cardinals fell on the road to the Angels 5-1, while the White Sox were shut out in Texas against the Rangers 10-0. Elsewhere, the Astros over the Marlins. The Rockies beat the Nationals. The Diamondbacks in 10 innings beat the Athletics. The Reds with a win over the Mariners. The Dodgers beat the Phillies. The Guardians topped the Twins. The Rangers outscored the Blue Jays. The Padres with a win over the Braves. The Mets shut out the Brewers. And the Royals beat the Giants. The Pirates at the Yankees and Orioles at the Red Sox were both rained out. They will be made up today. In news from Big League Baseball, Cubs reliever Trent Thornton is day-to-day now with a bruised left heel after he was struck by a comebacker on Monday. Thornton had a CT scan yesterday that showed no fractures. The right-hander is optimistic about avoiding a stint on the injured list. Chicago White Sox catcher Kyle Teal not so lucky as he's expected to miss a significant amount of time after he was placed on the 10-day injured list a day after he injured his left ankle while trying to apply a tag at home plate. Teal is still being evaluated but could be out 6 to 12 weeks because of a high ankle sprain. And the Detroit Tigers place right-hander Jack Flaherty on the 15-day injured list with right flexor inflammation. He's 3-8 this season with a 4.59 ERA in 19 starts. In Thrillville last night, the Thrillbillies broke the Cape Catfish's 20-game

0: with the team this offseason. He's now the sixth highest paid inside linebacker in the NFL. Carolina Panthers starting right tackle Taylor Moten was diagnosed with a blood clot in his lung late last month, and he'll miss regular season time. He was placed on the non-football injury list before the start of training camp. And Detroit Lions tight end Sam Laporta was fully cleared for training camp. He underwent a microdiscectomy last season to repair a fully herniated disc. He finished last season with 40 receptions and 489 yards, along with 3 touchdowns in 9 games. He's scheduled to become an unrestricted free agent after this season. And we are less than one calendar month away from the start of the high school football season across Southern Illinois. That is just one reason that you need to download the Section 618 app. You'll have the best seats for high school sports in Southern Illinois right at your fingertips. I'm Todd Bryant. Have a great day.
1: Here's a look at your first warning weather on Q106. 84 today under partly cloudy skies. Northeast winds 8 to 15 miles per hour. Lows around 63 tonight, partly cloudy. Tomorrow, 81. Highs level off around 82 Friday with a slight chance of rain showers. Chance of thunderstorms, 89 on Saturday. From the Withers Weather Center, I'm meteorologist Paul Trombley on Southern Illinois' Classic Hits Q106. Currently, it's 68 degrees.
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0: I'm Ed Heisted for Withers Broadcasting in the Southern Illinois Newsroom. Rend Lake Dam Road will be closed to all traffic until 5 today for a routine safety inspection. The closure at the east side of the Spillway Bridge and at Rend City Road, South Markham and Spillway Recreation Areas remain accessible from Mine 24 and Lakota Roads. Locations west of the dam still reached from Rend City Road. The Illinois Treasurer's Office returned a record $307.8 million in unclaimed property during fiscal year 2026. More than 567,000 residents, businesses, and organizations received money. The payments were made through the state's iCash program. That program safeguards missing property until it can be returned to its owner or heirs. Illinois has launched a voluntary blue envelope program for neurodivergent drivers, passengers, and vehicle owners. Participants can keep their license, registration, and insurance information inside a distinctive blue envelope. The envelope gives police a visual cue during a traffic stop. Officials say the program is intended to improve communication and reduce confusion. The city of Carbondale is hiring plant operators, utility maintenance workers, seasonal public works employees, and a tourism intern. Applications are also being accepted for entry-level and experienced police officers. Pay ranges from $18 an hour for the internship to more than $23 an hour for some public works positions. Applications are available through the city's website. And Italian authorities seized nearly $290 million worth of cocaine hidden inside a banana shipment at a major Mediterranean port.
1: About 1,700 pounds of extremely pure cocaine was discovered inside a refrigerated shipping container that arrived in Italy from Ecuador. The drugs were divided into 650 packages and concealed among pallets of bananas. Investigators say the shipment could have brought in an estimated 250 million euros on the street. The massive seizure follows a similar cocaine bust in Texas just weeks ago. More than 1,100 pounds of the drug was found hidden in a tractor trailer carrying cabbage.
0: And that's what's happening for Withers Broadcasting. I'm Ed Heisted in the Southern Illinois Newsroom.
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1: 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And up for grabs, a pair of Thrillbillies tickets. You know, their season goes through August the 1st. That's going to be the last home game. But they have several home games here in the month of July. If you'd like to go on us, you can get your guesses in at any time at 618-439-4100. And then tomorrow is Thrillville Thrillbillies Thursday, so we'll have additional chances for you to win tickets tomorrow. This animal can hold their breath longer than dolphins. 618-439-4100. This animal can hold their breath longer than dolphins. What do you think it is? Up for grabs, a pair of Thrillville Thrillbillies tickets to go support them at Mountain Dew Park.

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1: This is your Section 618 Sports as we start off with Big League Baseball from yesterday. The Cubs were winners, the Cardinals and the White Sox lost. The Cubs beat the Tigers at Wrigley Field 11-2. The Cardinals fell on the road to the Angels 5-1, while the White Sox were shut out in Texas against the Rangers 10-0. Elsewhere, the Astros over the Marlins. The Rockies beat the Nationals. The Diamondbacks in 10 innings beat the Athletics. The Reds with a win over the Mariners. The Dodgers beat the Phillies. The Guardians topped the Twins. The Rangers outscored the Blue Jays. The Padres with a win over the Braves. The Mets shut out the Brewers. And the Royals beat the Giants. The Pirates at the Yankees and Orioles at the Red Sox were both rained out. They will be made up today. In news from Big League Baseball, Cubs reliever Trent Thornton is day-to-day now with a bruised left heel after he was struck by a comebacker on Monday. Thornton had a CT scan yesterday that showed no fractures. The right-hander is optimistic about avoiding a stint on the injured list. Chicago White Sox catcher Kyle Teal not so lucky as he's expected to miss a significant amount of time after he was placed on the 10-day injured list a day after he injured his left ankle while trying to apply a tag at home plate. Teal is still being evaluated but could be out 6 to 12 weeks because of a high ankle sprain. And the Detroit Tigers place right-hander Jack Flaherty on the 15-day injured list with right flexor inflammation. He's 3-8 this season with a 4.59 ERA in 19 starts. In Thrillville last night, the Thrillbillies broke the Cape Catfish's 20-game winning streak as they won in walk-off fashion by a score of 15-14 at Mountain Dew Park. The Thrillbillies are back in action again tonight at Mountain Dew Park. The Alton River Dragons come to town. 7 o'clock is the first pitch. From the National Football League, the Miami Dolphins and linebacker Jordan Brooks have agreed to a 3-year, $51.3 million extension with $35 million guaranteed. He becomes the third key Dolphins player to receive a multi-year extension with the team this offseason. He's now the sixth highest paid inside linebacker in the NFL. Carolina Panthers starting right tackle Taylor Moten was diagnosed with a blood clot in his lung late last month, and he'll miss regular season time. He was placed on the non-football injury list before the start of training camp. And Detroit Lions tight end Sam Laporta was fully cleared for training camp. He underwent a microdiscectomy last season to repair a fully herniated disc. He finished last season with 40 receptions and 489 yards, along with 3 touchdowns in 9 games. He's scheduled to become an unrestricted free agent after this season. And we are less than one calendar month away from the start of the high school football season across Southern Illinois. That is just one reason that you need to download the Section 618 app. You'll have the best seats for high school sports in Southern Illinois right at your fingertips. I'm Todd Bryant. Have a great day.
2: Here's a look at your first warning weather on Q106. 84 today under partly cloudy skies, northeasterly winds, 8 to 15 miles per hour. 63 tonight, 81 tomorrow. Low 80s Friday with a slight chance for showers. Chance of thunderstorms on Saturday, highs in the upper 80s. From the Withers Weather Center, I'm meteorologist Paul Trombley on Southern Illinois' Classic Hits, Q106. Currently 72.
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1: We're playing the Reed's Heating and Air Q106 quiz this morning, courtesy of Reed's Heating and Air Conditioning in Benton. This animal can hold their breath longer than dolphins. What is it? 618-439-4100 to get your guesses in. We've had some good guesses so far. Now, I'm cracking up because I gave y'all a hint already and said it is an animal. And I know sometimes humans can be animals, but no, it's not a human. It's not a person. We've had a couple people guess a person. It is not a person. It is an animal. We've had a shark has been a very popular guess today. It is not a shark, but that's an excellent guess. This animal can hold their breath longer than dolphins. 618-439-4100. It's not any people, and it's not a shark.

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We're playing the Reed's Heating and Air Q106 quiz this morning. Reed's Heating and Air, located at 315 South Main Street in Benton, specializing in heating and cooling for residential customers. We've got some good guesses coming in this morning. The question is on the Reed's Heating and Air Q106 quiz today. This animal can hold their breath longer than dolphins. What is it? We have had people guesses. It is not a people. It is an animal. We've had shark. Another guess has been a puffer fish. That's a good guess, but not what we're looking for. This animal can hold their breath longer than dolphins. 618-439-4100. Also coming in on the text line is alligator. It's a good guess, too. Keep them coming in. Up for grabs, a pair of Thrillville Thribbleys tickets. And, of course, tomorrow is Thrillville Thribbleys Thursday, and we'll have additional chances for you to win tomorrow. Get those guesses in to 618-439-4100.

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0: 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The answer is up next.
1: We're playing the Reed's Heating and Air Q106 Quiz this morning. This animal can hold their breath longer than dolphins. What is it? We've had some really good guesses. It is not a people. It has nothing to do with people. It really is an animal. It is not a shark or a puffer fish or an alligator. Those are all really good guesses. Another one that we had was a whales. Okay. And the biggest hint I'm going to give you today, and we'll have the answer coming up next, is it's not an animal that lives underwater. Water has nothing to do with it. It's just a comparison that dolphins can hold their breath for quite a while. Dolphins typically can hold their breath anywhere from 10 to 15 minutes. This animal that lives on land can hold their breath longer. 618-439-4100, playing the Reed's Heating and Air Q106 Quiz. Your answer's coming up.

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2: Here's a look at your first warning weather on Q106. 84 today under partly cloudy skies, northeasterly winds 8 to 15 miles per hour. 63 tonight, 81 tomorrow. Low 80s Friday with a slight chance for showers. Chance of thunderstorms on Saturday, highs in the upper 80s. From the Withers Weather Center, I'm meteorologist Paul Trombley on Southern Illinois' Classic Hits, Q106. Currently, it's 73 degrees.
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1: We're playing the Reed's Heating Air Q106 quiz this morning. We'll give you just another minute or so to get your last-minute guesses in. 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All right, we told you that our question today is, this animal can hold their breath longer than dolphins. And we said it is not a human. It is not a shark or a puffer fish. It is not a whale. And it actually has nothing to do with water. The dolphin was just a comparison because they can hold their breath for 10 to 15 minutes. This land animal, allegedly, according to this information, can hold its breath for 40 minutes, up to 40 minutes. All right. This animal can hold their breath up to 40 minutes. And another good hint for you as you get your last minute guesses in is that, you know, this animal is pretty slow, which probably has something to do with them being able to hold their breath. They probably slow everything down in order to hold their breath if they need to. Yep. I was looking for a sloth. Sloths can allegedly hold their breath for up to 40 minutes. We'll be in touch with our winner on the text line, our winner of a pair of Thrillville Thrillbillies tickets, and we'll do the Reed's Heating Air Q106 quiz again tomorrow.

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1: You often hear me talk about Premier U of Marion and the amazing things that they've done for me. Made me a new person. I've got energy now that I haven't had. I'm not dragging around tired. I've lost weight. I've got to buy new clothes all the time. I mean, I could go on and on about how great they are, but they just keep getting greater and greater because they don't just rest on their laurels. They're always looking for the next best thing, and I've got Destiny from Premier U of Marion in the studio with me now. And Destiny, you guys have found something new that you've added to your menu, I guess, for lack of a better term.
2: Yes, absolutely. So we are so excited that we are now able to offer Retitrutide. And for people who are unfamiliar with this, you know, Retitrutide is just a truly outstanding medication option that mimics three hormones that are involved in metabolism.
1: Okay.
2: And the studies on this medication are just remarkable for weight loss, for improving metabolism and metabolic diseases, and helping people to be healthier.
1: And you guys now have it available. If we come in and ask about it, you can see if it works for us.
2: Yes, absolutely. Yeah, we have already seen such great success in patients who are utilizing Retitrutide. We still are excited and proud to offer medications like Semaglutide and Tirzepatide, but Retitrutide is just the next step up, you know, and it's not for everybody, but it certainly is for people who, you know, are having really kind of the overlooked idea of obesity as a disease.
1: Right.
2: Right. Everybody thinks that obesity is a choice. You know, and we think about, well, if you would just, you know, move more, eat less, or, you know, how many times have we sat in a primary care's office and been told, you know, this would get better if you lost weight.
1: Exactly.
2: And that's the end of it.
1: Yep.
2: Right. And you're like, I agree, but how do I do that? You know, this is just one tool in our toolbox to help people really be a healthier version of themselves.
1: And you all will find the treatment that's going to work best for us. I mean, it's not just a, yep, we're going to give you this and forget about it. When they come in for the consultation with you, I mean, you're going to discuss what we do. I mean, when I came into you, I told you how bad my diet was, things of that sort.
2: No judgment.
1: But I mean, through talking together, you found out what would work for me, and bingo, you hit the nail on the head.
2: Yeah, absolutely. It has to be individualized, because if we think, you know, every person's going to follow the same lifestyle changes or need the same supplements or medication or support, right, we're going to fail every time. We have to look at the patient in front of us, and, you know, we take a lot of pride in that we don't have cookie-cutter treatment plans. And people, they truly have great success and sustainable success at that because of it.
1: And you've got a wonderful office full of ladies that make you feel at home, make you feel comfortable when you go in. A lot of times when you go to an office for the first time, you're kind of like, yeah, am I going to like these people or not? You don't really want to go back. You go in and see them at Premier U of Marion, and you feel like you're part of the family.
2: I appreciate you saying that. You know, we've all in our office have been on our own personal health journeys, whether that's weight loss or hormone optimization. And so really, I think we can speak to and relate to our patients in a very unique way.
1: Some of the questions that people may have, they can find the answers on the website, things that you offer, but I highly recommend that they call, or you can register online for a consultation and go in and set an appointment with you and talk about the treatment plan and what's going to be best for each person.
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1: Go see them at Premier U of Marion. They've done amazing work for me, and just continue to, and I'm sure they can for anybody else, because we can all stand to improve ourselves.
2: Absolutely. I totally agree. Thank you so much.

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Hang in there. We've got more favorites coming your way on the Classics Cafe with Todd Bryant on Q106.

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1: Here's a look at your first warning weather on Q106. 84 today, under partly cloudy skies, northeasterly winds, 8 to 15 miles per hour. 63 tonight, 81 tomorrow. Low 80s Friday with a slight chance for showers. Chance of thunderstorms on Saturday, highs in the upper 80s. From the Withers Weather Center, I'm meteorologist Paul Trombley on Southern Illinois' Classic Hits, Q106. Currently 75.
0: Go ahead, crank it up to 11. I mean, as long as 11 isn't super loud, because, come on, we need to...

We know you deserve a break. Hang in there. 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

past lunchtime, we know you deserve a break. Hang in there. We've got more favorites coming your way on the Classics Cafe with Todd Bryant on Q106.

Q106. We are into another hour together. It's Todd Bryant hanging out with you, and we're going to get through this day one way or another. Hopefully it's a good way. Hopefully we're not struggling. It's Blondie on Q106.

0: Here's a look at your first warning weather on Q106. 84 today, under partly cloudy skies, northeasterly winds, 8 to 15 miles per hour. 63 tonight, 81 tomorrow. Low 80s Friday with a slight chance for showers. Chance of thunderstorms on Saturday, highs in the upper 80s. From the Withers Weather Center, I'm meteorologist Paul Trombley on Southern Illinois' Classic Hits, Q106. 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

Q106, that's the way you can get it, any way you want it. 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

0: It's the No Slow, No Repeat Workday. 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

0: I'm Ed Heisted for Withers Broadcasting in the Southern Illinois Newsroom. Rend Lake Dam Road will be closed to all traffic until 5 today for a routine safety inspection. The closure at the east side of the Spillway Bridge and at Rend City Road, South Markham and Spillway Recreation Areas remain accessible from Mine 24 and Lakota Roads. Locations west of the dam still reached from Rend City Road. The Illinois Treasurer's Office returned a record $307.8 million in unclaimed property during fiscal year 2026. More than 567,000 residents, businesses, and organizations received money. The payments were made through the state's iCash program. That program safeguards missing property until it can be returned to its owner or heirs. Illinois has launched a voluntary blue envelope program for neurodivergent drivers, passengers, and vehicle owners. Participants can keep their license, registration, and insurance information inside a distinctive blue envelope. The envelope gives police a visual cue during a traffic stop. Officials say the program is intended to improve communication and reduce confusion. The city of Carbondale is hiring plant operators, utility maintenance workers, seasonal public works employees, and a tourism intern. Applications are also being accepted for entry-level and experienced police officers. Pay ranges from $18 an hour for the internship to more than $23 an hour for some public works positions. Applications are available through the city's website. And Italian authorities seized nearly $290 million worth of cocaine hidden inside a banana shipment at a major Mediterranean port.
1: About 1,700 pounds of extremely pure cocaine was discovered inside a refrigerated shipping container that arrived in Italy from Ecuador. The drugs were divided into 650 packages and concealed among pallets of bananas. Investigators say the shipment could have brought in an estimated 250 million euros on the street. The massive seizure follows a similar cocaine bust in Texas just weeks ago, with more than 1,100 pounds of the drug was found hidden in a tractor trailer carrying cabbage.
0: And that's what's happening for Withers Broadcasting. I'm Ed Heisted in the Southern Illinois Newsroom.
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Q106. Never been accused of being too logical. I'm Todd Bryant. It's the Classics Cafe. 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
1: Here's a look at your first warning weather on Q106. Sunshine mixed with clouds at times this afternoon, with daytime highs approaching 84. Winds out of the northeast, 8 to 15 miles per hour. Partly cloudy skies again tonight. Lows dip down to about 63. Lots of sunshine tomorrow. Highs level off around 81. From the Withers Weather Center, I'm meteorologist Paul Trombley on Southern Illinois' Classic Hits, Q106. Currently 79.
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1: Here's a look at your first warning weather on Q106. Sunshine mixed with clouds at times this afternoon, with daytime highs approaching 84. Northeasterly winds, 8 to 15 miles per hour. Partly cloudy skies again tonight. Lows dip down to about 63. High temperatures reach up to 82 tomorrow. Lots of sunshine. From the Withers Weather Center, I'm meteorologist Paul Trombley on Southern Illinois' Classic Hits, Q106. Currently, it's 81 degrees.
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Q106, it's one more hour we've got left together today. I'm Todd Bryan, the Classics Cafe, and Little Jeannie, Elton John on Q106.

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1: Are we there yet?
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5: Here's a look at your first warning weather on Q106. Sunshine mixed with clouds at times this afternoon, with daytime highs approaching 84. Northeasterly winds, 8 to 15 miles per hour. Partly cloudy skies again tonight. Lows dip down to about 63. High temperatures reach up to 82 tomorrow. Lots of sunshine. From the Withers Weather Center, I'm meteorologist Paul Trombley on Southern Illinois' Classic Hits, Q106. Currently, it's 81 degrees.
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Q106, I'm feeling all right now, because that's wrapping it up for me today. Have a great rest of your hump day. I'll see you tomorrow when we do the Thursday edition of the Classics Cafe. Ashley's in next with the Afternoon Delights.

Lexington, Harrisburg, McLeansboro, DeCoyne. Southern Illinois' home for classic hits. 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

0: It's music from Tesla on the Afternoon Delight on Q106, your original home for classic hits in Southern Illinois and your home for the no slow, no repeat workday. Good afternoon, it's Ashley with you. Thank you for tuning in on what has turned out to be really a nice day. You know, we had that extreme heat warning yesterday, but we knew temperatures were supposed to be better today, and boy, have they been. And, you know, I was a little concerned. I thought, well, you know, we don't know for sure what the heat index is going to do. It has been lined up with the temperature today. So our high was 84, and the heat index has just been like right at 84 with a temperature of 81. So the heat index has only been a couple of degrees higher than the current temperature today. And the humidity's ducked down a little bit, not a lot, but just a little bit. So it really is a pretty nice day out there. It's a nice summer day to get out and do some things today. Low of 63 tonight with decreasing clouds. Thursday, a high of 81 with sunshine. 20% chance of rain for Friday, otherwise partly sunny. And then on Friday night, we have a much more likely chance we're going to see some showers with a low 66. Same for Saturday, 60% chance of showers for Saturday and a high of 89. Sunday, 96 and sunny. We'll play Connect the Hits as we do Monday through Thursday just after 3 o'clock. We've got a chance for you to win a pair of Thrillville Thrillbillies tickets. And, of course, tomorrow is Thrillville Thrillbillies Thursday, which means many chances for you to win throughout the day. All right, 618-439-4100 is the text line to get your guesses in today playing Connect the Hits. And I will tell you, today you really do have to pay attention to not only our song lyrics, but our song titles and also our artists today. All right, so you're gonna have kind of one of each today that's gonna lead you to what I am looking for. All right, I don't think it's gonna be too hard, but you got to pay attention to all three of those things. So we're gonna have one artist that gives you a clue, one song title with lyrics that gives you a clue, and then one song where the lyrics, not necessarily the song title or the artist, but the lyrics give you a clue. Okay, 618-439-4100 playing Connect the Hits.
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0: Song number one came to us from Alice Cooper, No More Mr. Nice Guy. Song number two, All the Girls Love Alice from Elton John. And song number three, White Rabbit from Jefferson Airplane, which of course mentions the line, Go ask Alice, I think she'll know. So yes, I was just simply looking for the name Alice featured in all of our songs and or artists today. So we had Alice Cooper, we had All the Girls Love Alice, and White Rabbit, which mentions Alice in the lyrics. So easy connection today, and we'll be in touch with our winner of a pair of Thrillville Thrillbillies tickets. And remember, tomorrow is Thrillville Thrillbillies Thursday, your chance to win all throughout the day, starting with the morning mingle. And we'll have multiple chances for you to win. The season ends on August 1st, but there's several home games, so make sure you visit thrillbillies.com to help plan your visit.
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1: Let's take a look at today's birthdays and events in music history for the 22nd of July. Let's start with some musical births. They include Ray Pullman, also Chuck Jackson of the Del Vikings, George Clinton, Bobby Sherman, Estelle Bennett of the Ronettes, Rick Davies of Supertramp, also Don Henley from the Eagles, Richard Bennett, Brian Howell, who replaced Paul Rogers in Bad Company, Mick Pointer of Marillion, Keith Sweat, the late great Steve Albini, Emily Saliers from Indigo Girls, William Calhoun of Living Color, and also Chris Helm of the Seahorses, Pat Badger of Extreme, Daniel Jones from Savage Garden, Rufus Wainwright, and Selena Gomez. Some other events in music history today. In 1967, Pink Floyd appeared at the Beach Ballroom in Aberdeen, Scotland. In 71, John Lennon and Yoko Ono spent the second day filming the Imagine promotional film. 79, Little Richard, now known as the Reverend Richard Penman, told his congregation about the evils of rock and roll and declaring, if God can save an old man like me, he can save anyone. Today in 1989, former actress Martika scheduled a two-week run at number one on the U.S. singles charts with Toy Soldiers. That's a look at our birthdays and events in music history today for the 22nd of July. Here is Bobby Brown, Q1.

Rod Stewart, Young Turks on the Afternoon Delight on Q106. Well, next weekend, we are going to bring you another classic summer weekend. And I know this is a little hard to wrap your mind around. It's a little hard for me to wrap my mind around. August 1st is next Saturday. Yeah. So if you got summer things on your list, and I do, I always have summer things on my list. I feel like I've done better this year about getting some of those, you know, summer things done. Like, I have gone swimming once this year. I have gone fishing once this year. I hadn't gone fishing in a couple of years. So I'm doing better on my summer list than I have sometimes. I haven't really gone for a hike per se, but I've gone on a lot of nice, really, you know, kind of just quick summer evening walks, you know. So I feel like I'm doing better this year, but I still have things on my summer list I want to get done. And next Saturday is August the 1st. So we're bringing you another classic summer weekend because we know school is starting real quick. Some people start earlier than others, but we know school is just around the corner, so we want to get in one more classic summer weekend before school starts. Now, it won't be our last one, but it'll be our next one before school starts. And then other folks we know go a little bit later. We're going to have another classic summer weekend for you, the 15th and 16th, and then also Labor Day weekend as we bid adieu to summer. So we've got three more classic summer weekends coming your way where we play some surf rock, some summer songs, car songs, all things summer vibes. And the next one is going to be next weekend, August 1st and 2nd. It's ABC on Q106.

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3: Here's a look at your first warning weather on Q106. Sunshine mixed with clouds at times this afternoon, with daytime highs approaching 84. Northeasterly winds 8 to 15 miles per hour. Partly cloudy skies again tonight. Lows dip down to about 63. Mainly sunny skies tomorrow. Highs level off around 82. From the Withers Weather Center, I'm meteorologist Paul Trombley on Southern Illinois' Classic Hits, Q106. Right now, 81.
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0: Are we there yet?
1: No.
0: How about now?
1: Still no.
0: Now?
1: Cole, we've been on the road for 7 minutes. Hold on.
0: What is it?
1: Front door camera.
0: At home?
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0: Whoa, 3 states away. 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
1: In our Blast from the Past today, 1987 Summer School made its premiere in theaters. 1986 Cameo released their hit album Word Up. 1983 Mr. Mom made its premiere in theaters. In 88, Big Top Pee Wee premiered in theaters. Today in 1988, Caddyshack 2 made its debut. Also in 1990, Ghost, starring Patrick Swayze and Demi Moore, was the number one movie in the United States. 2011, Captain America, the First Avenger, made its premiere in theaters. Today in 89, Martika's Toy Soldiers went to number one on the Billboard Hot 100. 1994, Lassie made its debut. 1989, Prince's Batman soundtrack became the number one album in the United States. 77, Wes Craven's The Hills Have Eyes premiered in theaters. 1988, Mr. North made its debut. 1983, Class premiered in theaters with Andrew McCarthy, John Cusack, and others. 1994, Rob Reiner's North premiered in theaters. Hustle and Flow premiered in 2005. And also in 2005, Rob Zombie's The Devil's Rejects made its premiere in theaters. 2005, Michael Bay's The Island made its debut with Scarlett Johansson and Ewan McGregor. Mila Kunis and Justin Timberlake premiered Friends with Benefits back in 2011. 1977, Orca premiered in theaters. That's our Blast from the Past today. Here is Little River Band, Q106.

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1: In some music news, not too shocking here, but Jonathan Cain of Journey has some opinions. This time, he's not going after Neil Schon, he's going after Bruce Springsteen. He says Bruce Springsteen is an annoying, bitter old man. Whew, don't hold your feelings back, Jonathan Cain. So he opened up in an interview, and he had an opinion that a lot of people have, except he didn't embrace his own opinion. He said that guys like Springsteen should shut up. Honestly, shut up, Bruce, he said. Who's the other one? Oh, Robert De Niro. I mean, who cares, guys? Really, do your art. We don't care about your politics, is his point. We don't want to know your political opinions, is what he said. However, he went on to talk about some of the projects he's working on and some of the folks that he's working with and revealing his political opinions in that statement, which I will not get into, but nevertheless, he revealed his opinion and was talking politics. So nevertheless, he says, as far as Bruce Springsteen goes, he's an annoying, bitter old man. He says, I mean, stop it, really. And then he goes on to talk about different things, but yeah. Not a surprise Jonathan Cain has some opinions, but this time, like I said, I was a little surprised he was going after Bruce Springsteen instead of Neil Schon. It's Phil Collins, Q106.

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1: Here's a look at your first morning weather on Q106. Partly cloudy tonight with lows around 63. Northeast winds 5 to 10 miles per hour. High of 82 tomorrow. Mainly sunny. Mainly cloudy tomorrow night. Lows around 62. Slight chance of rain showers Friday. Chance of thunderstorms on Saturday. From the Withers Weather Center, I'm meteorologist Paul Trombley on Southern Illinois' Classic Hits, Q106. Right now, it's 79 degrees.
0: We'll slow it down a bit later on. Right now, you're in the middle of the no slow, no repeat workday on Q106.

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0: For Withers Broadcasting in the Southern Illinois Newsroom, I'm Ed Heisted. Chestnut Health Systems is expanding its mobile crisis response program across four southwestern Illinois counties. Teams will respond to behavioral health and substance use emergencies in Clinton, Perry, Randolph, and Washington counties. Services include immediate stabilization, safety planning, and referrals for continuing treatment. The expansion, by the way, is expected to create nearly 50 jobs. The planned October closing of Robinson's Victor Dana plant has prompted a former manager to write a book about economic change. Robert D. Philippus managed the factory from 1973 through 1976. He says, factory losses have weakened job security, communities, and trust between employers and workers. The plant currently employs 85 people. Illinois 37 south of Marion is closed from 6 p.m. Friday until early Monday for culvert work. The weekend closure will run between Maxine Lane and Memphis Lane. Traffic will be routed onto Illinois 148 and Interstate 57. Transportation officials say the road should reopen by Monday morning at 6 if the weather permits. The Rend Lake Project Visitor Center will host a Mothapalooza and a guided night hike Saturday from 8:30 till 10. Kevin and Kimberly Rowling will lead an indoor program about native moths. A short hike will follow with stops at baited trees and moth viewing areas. Registration closes tomorrow, and the guests may bring cameras or flashlights. Meteorologist Paul Otto says August and fall weather models are coming into focus. Only a few small areas of Illinois are listed as abnormally dry, he says, on the latest U.S. drought monitor.
1: In fact, I just took a look at those, and it looks like only the northwest counties in the state are going to be affected by further heat domes in terms of lack of precipitation. And then for September, it looks like the entire state is going to be just fine with rain. Occasional domes of heat, but nothing sticking around for too long. Really, with this El Nino pattern, it's not until we get into the late fall and winter that we really start to see drastic warm-ups where temperatures stay elevated. And that's mainly going to occur in the northern third of the state and bring an extended late summer into the fall for many counties in the northern parts of the state, as the El Nino will be at its strongest at that point.
0: And that's what's happening. For Withers Broadcasting, I'm Ed Heisted in the Southern Illinois Newsroom.
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It's the birds in my back pages on the Afternoon Delight on Q106. Well, remember that we've got the Morning Mingle coming your way each and every weekday morning. Reed's Heating and Air Conditioning brings you the Q106 quiz, and SI Bowl brings you the birthday bash. So tune in for birthdays around 7:35, and we play the Reed's Heating and Air Q106 quiz in the 8 o'clock and 9 o'clock hour. Your chance to win some prizes, birthday shout-outs, and more during the Morning Mingle here on Q106. Michael McDonald, Sweet Freedom.

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0: music news.
1: Well, we've got some music news on Sammy Hagar. He just did a UK tour, sold out, of course, and he's going to bring his acclaimed Best of All Worlds tour to the Ford Amphitheater in Colorado Springs on August the 13th. So that's coming up in just a couple of weeks. He's going to be joined by the Best of All Worlds band, following with Michael Anthony, Joe Satriani, Kenny Aronoff, and Spider Cherry. And together they're doing a career-spanning set celebrating more than five decades of rock history, including favorites from Montrose, Sammy's solo career, Chickenfoot, and Van Halen. He says, "We've been having a blast on this tour every night with the band. Just keeps getting better. Colorado Springs has been a long time coming, and we're ready to get to the Rockies." So artist pre-sales began this past Monday, and there's additional information with general public tickets going on sale this coming Friday. It's REM on Q106.

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1: Here's a look at your first morning weather on Q106. Partly cloudy tonight with lows around 63. Northeast winds 5 to 10 miles per hour. High of 82 tomorrow, mainly sunny. Mainly cloudy tomorrow night, lows around 62. Slight chance of rain showers Friday. Chance of thunderstorms on Saturday. From the Withers Weather Center, I'm meteorologist Paul Trombley on Southern Illinois' Classic Hits, Q106. Right now, it's 79 degrees.
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Jimi Hendrix and his version of the Bob Dylan tune, All Along the Watch. 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
1: In some music news today, fans around the world are remembering Ozzy Osbourne, as it has been exactly 1 year ago today that he passed away. And of course, there's big celebrations going on in his home region of Birmingham today. And we've seen a lot of things coming up on social media, statements and videos and things from the Osbourne family. And Sharon recently debuted what I think is new Aussie tattoos, you know, across her fingers like he had. I didn't remember her having them before. I could be totally off on that, and she just happened to share a picture of that, but I didn't remember her having that before. So anyway, we've seen all kinds of different things, and yes, fans once again are mourning Ozzy Osbourne 1 year after his death. It is hard to believe it has been that long. It's Eric Clapton, Q106.

0: Here's a look at your first morning weather on Q106. Partly cloudy tonight with lows around 63. Northeast winds 5 to 10 miles per hour. High of 82 tomorrow, mainly sunny. Mainly cloudy tomorrow night, lows around 62. Slight chance of rain showers Friday. Chance of thunderstorms on Saturday. From the Withers Weather Center, I'm meteorologist Paul Trombley on Southern Illinois' Classic Hits, Q106. Right now, it's 79 degrees.
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Dog Night on the Afternoon Delight. That is one. Thank you so much for tuning in today. Pretty nice evening ahead for us, really and truly, especially after the extreme heat yesterday. We've got a low around 63 tonight. I'm not sure the last time we saw a low that low. Tomorrow, going to be about the same as today. Sunshine and a high of 81. We might see some showers on Friday, just a slight chance, but definitely looking like Friday night and Saturday could be rainy. And we're warming up by Sunday with a high of 96. But today, this evening, tomorrow, and even Friday, very nice temperatures, warming up some on Saturday, but with some rain, and then much warmer and sunny on Sunday. It's Jonathan Edwards, Q106. Have a great night.

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